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What's up to my friends in Linda Vista? 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
0: Oh, another gang, too, Sugar Hill Gang. They're showing up at Ready Show, Jacobs Park, Sunday, June 28th. We've got your tickets to see them all this old school weekend. The Beat of San Diego, Magic 92.5, Cool in the Gang tickets on the way, too. 5 o'clock boogie.

0: 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Who's this?
1: Oh, it's Don. 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
0: Don, don't do that. We need you. You're number 16. Call me back.
1: Don, son of a... Okay. All right, excuse my language.
2: Later. Got a new crash on the westbound gate. The Mission Center off-ramp partially blocked. A little slow in the main lanes and some Sunder Hotel Circle on the east side of the 8. But past the 805, it picks up pretty nicely. North 5, a little bit slow passing by the fairgrounds. And then it gets heavy from La Costa through Carlsbad. Both sides of the 78 slow through San Marcos. And south 805, you're in and out of traffic Miramar Road to the 15. 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I'm Tori Peck with Traffic on Magic 92.5.

0: Josie. Where are you calling in from?
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0: Josie, welcome to the show.
1: Thank you.
0: We're doing a commercial-free 5 o'clock boogie. Sugar Hill Gang, Rapper's Delight, up next. They will be here at the Rady Shell. I'll have tickets to see Sugar Hill Gang and Kool & the Gang coming up in moments. And, oh, by the way, your caller 53. You're still in the game.
1: Okay, try again.
0: Good luck.
1: Thank you.

0: commercial free 5 o'clock boogie. Old School Weekend. That's tough right there. Slave. Song is called Slide. No commercials this hour, and like not until after 6 o'clock. So usually we take a break right now. We're not going to take a break. So don't go anywhere. I need to know who's on the phone, please.
1: Hey, out there, this is Bobby. What's going on?
0: Bobby, our very last 4-pack of tickets to the Disneyland Resort belong to you. Congratulations.
1: Good looking out, our good. Yeah. Thank you.
0: The entire city of San Diego is cursing you right now, Bobby.
1: Hey. One love, Dago love to everybody out there.
0: Well, here's the good news. We give away lots of Disneyland tickets all year long. In this case, though, for this campaign, today was the final day, the final afternoon, the final song of the day, and the tickets belong to Bobby. Bobby, where are you calling it from?
1: I'm calling it from Encanto, Art Dub.
0: Beautiful. Who's going to get to go to Disneyland with you, my friend?
1: My grandson. He just left and told me, make sure I call you. Yeah, he made sure I call 92.5.
0: I love that. Well, that's two. You got another pair to share. Who else gets to go?
1: Well, I got two granddaughters, and they in town, too. So they all going. It's perfect timing. Perfect time, Rodub. Good looking out.
0: Bobby, you are the pop-pop of the year. Have an amazing time. Make some memories. And most of all, enjoy Disneyland, but enjoy time with your grandkids. This is time that you can't get back. And you know what?
1: We're gonna make
0: every moment special for you at the Disneyland Resort. 70th celebration, Bobby. Great job.
1: Yeah, I'm gonna enjoy. And I'm gonna eat too, Arthur, because I know you say they got plenty of places to eat. I'm gonna enjoy. That's what I'm going to go do.
2: A northbound 5 hit with a crash, Delmar Heights. The carpool lane is blocked. It's affecting both directions and adding to a tough drive on the 5 heading to the fairgrounds. A lot of people coming into town on that southbound 5. It's just past Christianitos into Oceanside. South 805, just past the 163, a stalled car. They're just clearing to the center divide, but back things up before the 52. 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I'm Tori Peck with traffic on Magic 92.5.

Loma. Hello, Lydia. Here's your instant request for the Isley Brothers, for Lydia and the family in Point Loma. Consider this your appetizer before the main course. Kelly Cole gets here at 8 o'clock to throw down a completely old school edition of The Quiet Storm.

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4: 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Traffic.
5: In Del Mar, on the 5 northbound at Del Mar Heights, trying to clear a crash with a motorcycle down from the carpool lane. It's going to be slow from the 56. And if you're heading down the coast on that 5 southbound, right at the scales, we've got a new crash making its way to the shoulder. For victims of drunken drug driving, your grief is unique, but you are not alone. 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I'm Jenny Harmon with traffic on Magic 92.5.

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If you wanted hip-hop, it was either a mixtape or Yo MTV Raps after school. Sir Mix-a-Lot now bumping on an Old School Weekend.

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11: They betrayed us. They buried the hope they once sold. They are capable of anything to seize power, while millions of families live in fear. When a government and its party ally with crime, they carry the weight of every death, every disappearance, every displaced family, every extorted business, and the pain of an entire country. Mexico has endured difficult times, but never as dark as under them, that is betraying all of its people. 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
13: 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Chamber of Deputies, 66th Legislature, Sovereignty and Social Justice.
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15: On the 125 South at Spring, trying to clear a crash from the lanes. On the 163 South, right at the 8, we got a stall going to be blocking the left lane. And heading down the coast on that 5 Southbound, right at the scales, got a crash on the shoulder there. For victims of drunken drug driving, your grief is unique, but you are not alone. 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I'm Jenny Harmon with traffic on Magic 92.5.

Magic 92.5, it's an old school weekend, and there's nothing more old school than a good old-fashioned car show. Javier the X-Man's 24th annual Cruise for the Cause is back Sunday, August 2nd. Mark that day, the whole day. You're going to be hanging with us at Otay Ranch Town Center in Chula Vista. 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

You know, one time things got so bad until I had to go to one of my friends and talk to him. And I told him, I said, you know, I'm having problems with the woman that I love. It seems that I call her on the phone and I just can't get her to answer. And then I went to her house and I saw a car parked in the driveway. I knocked on the door, but still my knocks went unanswered. And then I went home and I watched television until television went off. And then I played my records until I just didn't want to hear them anymore. And finally I went to bed, but I found myself waking up a few hours later. And the tears were running down my face. And my friend told me, he said, Lenny, you just ought to forget about her. But I told my friend, I said, you know, maybe you've never been in love like I've been in love.

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Kelly Cole is going downstairs to the basement, to the vault tonight, to bring up all your favorite classic old school slow jams inside the Quiet Storm.

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9: I Want to Fix You Up was a song that was written and recorded for the movie New Jack City. And it was a lot of fun to record. Actually, the big story was we weren't even going to record that song in the beginning. It was going to be Christopher Williams, and we were presented with I'm Dreaming. But we wanted I Want to Fix You Up, the track. We loved the track. It was awesome. It was right up our alley with the whole hip-hop doo-wop sound. And Christopher Williams turned that one down. So I bet he kicked himself later for that one. We were happy to get that track.
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1: 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Chamber of Deputies, 66th Legislature, Sovereignty and Social Justice.
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5: 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She says, you just got to keep dreaming a bigger dream. 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So I look to somebody like Oprah and say, if she can always say dream a bigger dream, then I can always say that. You know what I mean? 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
10: 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Two taps later, Claire says nope to the charge and Wells Fargo is on the case. 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

Magic 92.5 Old School Weekend. If you want to know how I'm feeling right now, specifically, it's this song, Bella James, Living It Up. Friday night. This song perfectly captures that end of the work week feeling. And fun fact, Leroy Bell and Casey James were also successful songwriters. They wrote for the Spinners and Elton John. So one-hit wonders, not even close. Kelly Cole and your old school edition of The Quiet Storm rolls in next.

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21: Cinema is culture, identity, and memory. That is why the Senate of the Republic approved the new federal law on cinema and audiovisual arts, which recognizes cinema as a cultural right. With this, the exhibition of national films will be expanded. Independent productions and works in indigenous languages will be promoted. Tax incentives will be established for works made in the country, and dubbing actors and actresses will be protected against the use of artificial intelligence. 66th Legislature, Senate of the Republic.
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0: Do what you do. Jermaine Jackson, this Quiet Storm edition of our old school weekend on the beat of San Diego, Magic 92.5. You know, I can't hear that song without visualizing the MTV video of him falling in love with Imani and then sending her off to be taken care of the mob way at the end. Kelly Cole doing what I get to do this old school weekend, and that's hooking you up with tickets to Cool in the Gang with the Sugar Hill Gang at the Rady Shell in Jacobs Park, Sunday, June 28th. And if you're caller 9 on the studio line, 888-537-1925, you win. Caller 9 will be at the Shell with Cool and the Sugar Hills Gangs. 888-537-1925, caller 9 wins in the Quiet Storm. 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
3: 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She says, you just got to keep dreaming a bigger dream. And I think that that's an incredible thing for somebody like her to say, who has continued to break down barriers and to make the world a better place and to just, you know, surpass any of her dreams that she had as a child, I'm sure. So I look to somebody like Oprah and say, if she can always say dream a bigger dream, then I can always say that. You know what I mean? That's something to aspire to.
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19: Nanana Mexico. Nanana Mexico. Nanana Mexico. Nanana Mexico. Mexico believes in Mexico. And if you believe, you create it, you achieve what you wish for. Mexico believes in Mexico. And if you believe, you create it, you achieve what you wish for. Come on, Mexico. Citizen movement.
20: The Senate of the Republic has approved the issuance of various commemorative coins for the 2026 FIFA World Cup. 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They symbolize the identity, culture, and passion of our country, where soccer unites generations and strengthens bonds of friendship among nations. 66th Legislature, Senate of the Republic.
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1: Oh, my God. Yes, ma'am.
0: It's going to be a great show, and all weekend long, you'll have a chance to win. And who's hooking you up tonight in the quiet storm?
1: 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She.

Unchained Melody. That was written as the theme for a soundtrack to a prison movie titled Unchained. Many covers were done, many different languages, but the one from the Righteous Brothers, recorded in 1965, was made famous when featured in that 1990 film, Ghost, starring Patrick Swayze and Demi Moore. Ooh, what a sensual scene that is. And a classic love song for this Quiet Storm edition of our old school weekend on the beat of San Diego, Magic 92.5. 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And before this hour is through, I'll have one more chance for you to see the Tower of Power at Humphrey's Concerts by the Bay. They'll be there Saturday, July 18th. You can win tickets tonight in the Quiet Storm, Magic 92.5.

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3: 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We did this and on one of our days off, we flew to Philadelphia. And, we met up with L.A. Reid, Babyface, and Daryl Simmons. It only took a couple hours because that's all the time we had anyway. So we did the record, dropped it about 3, maybe 4 hours at the very most, and then went back out on tour. And next thing we know, it blew up.
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16: At the Chamber of Deputies, we advance toward a better audit. With the reforms approved by all the parliamentary groups, the Federal Superior Audit Office will have a frame to prevent and fight corruption. Now the citizens can present their complaints through www.asf.gob.mx or from the WhatsApp 5599190553. Chamber of Deputies, 66th Legislature, Sovereignty and Social Justice.
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Vicky in Temecula is adding some special tenderizer to the start of her birthday weekend in this Quiet Storm edition of our old school weekend on the beat of San Diego, Magic 92.5.

0: Function, function, helping us all get on board the love train in the quiet storm this old school weekend on the beat of San Diego. 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
26: The ball rolls. Mexico lights up. In this World Cup, violence is not part of the game. A shove because it bothers, an unwanted touch, a blow when the team loses, red card. Sexual harassment is not normal, and it is not okay. In this World Cup, we are all referees. Let's live the matches in an atmosphere of respect. Violence is not part of the game. 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
27: The Senate of the Republic has approved the issuance of various commemorative coins for the 2026 FIFA World Cup. These coins will serve as a tangible reminder of this unforgettable international tournament hosted by Mexico for the third time in its history. They symbolize the identity, culture, and passion of our country, where soccer unites generations and strengthens bonds of friendship among nations. 66th Legislature, Senate of the Republic.
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DeBarge and the Quiet Storm edition of our old school weekend on the beat of San Diego, Magic 92.5. Who's holding Donna now? Chances are, if this were back in the day, it was a guy with a way cooler ride than you have. Just saying. And if you want to check out the kind of chick-stealing rides that made magic happen back in the day, join Javier the X-Man for his 24th annual Cruise for the Cause, Sunday, August 2nd, at the Otay Ranch Town Center, Chula Vista. 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Kelly Cole, hoping I see you there. And if you have a classic cruising slow jam or love song that you want to hear tonight, let me know with a call or text to the studio, 888-537-1925. Sky is going to make it real again for the Martins anniversary in the Quiet Storm, Magic 92.5.

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2: A friend of our record producer, Michael Schultz, the director of the movie Car Wash, and our producer, Norman Whitfield, got together and decided that they wanted to do a soundtrack, and we were assigned to Norman Whitfield, and he said he thought that our band would be best for the soundtrack. He had originally written Car Wash for Gladys Knight, and he had originally written I Want to Get Next to You for Eddie Kendricks. But neither one can make it to the studio. So our trumpet player, Kenny Copeland, sang I Want to Get Next to You, and our lead singer, Gwynetta Dickey, sang Car Wash, and the rest was history.
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19: In the Chamber of Deputies, we have taken the first step to organize the pension system in the public sector. 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With this, the we put an end to excesses of the past and a responsible use of public resources is guaranteed. Chamber of Deputies, 66th Legislature, Sovereignty and Social Justice.
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0: Alan, you know it's hard for me sometimes to put my feelings into words.
1: Why?
0: And I know because of all the hurt in my past, I tend to shy away from emotional commitments. But what I feel for you is so real and so strong. I couldn't walk away even if I wanted to.

Bella in Chula Vista sending some angelic thoughts to her Vince tonight with Stacey Ladislaw in the Quiet Storm this old school weekend on the beat of San Diego Magic 92.5.

sit back, close your eyes. Think about all those wonderful times that we used to have, yeah. Now I know things aren't the way they used to be right now, but they are gonna get better someday. And I know that.

0: Happy birthday shout out to my San Carlos buddy, Michael. Ooh, we go a long way back in the quiet storm. On the beat of San Diego, Magic 92.5. And going back is what we're doing this old school weekend. Kelly Cole going back to the love lines for some fresh memory makers.
1: My name is Ashley. To my fiance, Eugene Ramirez, I just want to tell you thank you for all the years we've been together and all the ups and downs that we've had. We always come out strong and we're always going to be a family. I can't wait to see what else life has in store for us.
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2: 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We did this and on one of our days off, we flew to Philadelphia. And, we met up with L.A. 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Only took a couple hours because that's all the time we had anyway. So we did the record, dropped it about 3, maybe 4 hours at the very most, and then went back out on tour. And next thing we know, it blew up.
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23: At the Chamber of Deputies, we advance toward a better audit. 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Now the citizens can present their complaints through www.asf.gob.mx or from the WhatsApp 5599190553. Chamber of Deputies, 66th Legislature, Sovereignty and Social Justice.
24: The ball rolls. Mexico lights up. In this World Cup, violence is not part of the game. A shove because it bothers, an unwanted touch, a blow when the team loses, red card. Sexual harassment is not normal, and it is not okay. In this World Cup, we are all referees. Let's live the matches in an atmosphere of respect. Violence is not part of the game. 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

Getting ready to do some zooming with the Commodores in this Quiet Storm edition of our old school weekend on the beat of San Diego Magic 92.5, where we're also giving away tickets to see Kool and the Gang with the Sugar Hill Gang live at the Rady Shell at Jacobs Park Sunday, June 28th. 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

0: There's a mind blower for Sheila and Victor in Rancho San Diego in tonight's Quiet Storm edition of this old school weekend on the beat of San Diego, Magic 92.5. Kelly Cole with the slow jams and love songs that bring back those old school memories. 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
3: 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I said, well, then that is, it must be here. Anytime you go into your competitor suite and they're playing our music, you know. And true enough, went to number one and two Grammys.
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Marilyn is sending birthday love to her forever mine, Rick, with classic OJs in the Quiet Storm edition of our old school weekend on the beat of San Diego, Magic 92.5.

world-class wrecking crew in the Quiet Storm. This old school weekend on the beat of San Diego, Magic 92.5. Keller Cole sending that out to Mexico and the USA World Cup teams, who are moving on after wrecking their opponents and topping their respected groups. Also want to shout out all my friends joining me at the Rady Shell this weekend for the San Diego Smooth Jazz Festival. Sunscreen for the day, layers of clothing for the cool nights expected this weekend. Looking forward to starting summer the jazzy way with you. And I am sure that we will be hearing lots of tributes to Peebo Bryson this weekend. So for our nightcap, a classic memory-making collaboration he did with Roberta Flack in the Quiet Storm. Magic 92.5.

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3: 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And, you know, at the end of the movie, you know, one of the guys unfortunately gets murdered in the movie and they play the song. And it's funny because it's a feel-good song for us, but it kind of makes other people feel a little, you know, I don't know if you call it depressed or just emotional.
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3: You know, Back at One, it's probably the biggest hit I've ever had. Unfortunately, I wish it could have been about a situation I was dealing with at that time, but, you know, I just built the house I live in, and I was doing my audiovisual room there, and I was looking through a DVD player, looking at the troubleshooting page. It was like, you know, step one, step two, if the problem persists, repeat steps one, two, and three. I said, hey, that's a great idea for a song, and next thing you know, there was Back at One.
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9: Robert Cool Bell and the origins of Kool and the Gang.
10: We started back in 1964. At that time, we called ourselves the Jazziacs. Then the name was changed to the New Dimensions. Then the Soul Town Band. And in 1968, we changed the name to Kool and the Flames. At that time, you had James Brown and the Famous Flames. So we tried to come up with something that would be hip. And so we decided, why don't we change Flame to Gang and call it Kool and the Gang? And he said, yeah, that kind of works. And that was the beginning of Kool and the Gang.
0: 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The old school is now in session. Back to an old school weekend on Magic 92.5. The beat of San Diego.

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2: 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He had originally written Car Wash for Gladys Knight, and he had originally written I Want to Get Next to You for Eddie Kendricks. But neither one can make it to the studio. So our trumpet player, Kenny Copeland, sang I Want to Get Next to You, and our lead singer, Gwynetta Dickey, sang Car Wash, and the rest was history.
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2: 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And

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2: I was 14 years old, and I spoke to my mother like I usually do every morning, and my chest just rattled. 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I was scared to speak. 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
2: I was 14 years old, and I spoke to my mother like I usually do every morning, and my chest just rattled. She was stunned. 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I was scared to speak. I was scared to say anything else. And suddenly tears started rolling down her face. And she said, my baby became a man today. So, and that's the day I started shaving. After the day of my voice changed.

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Cali, Cali, Cali. I'm going back to Cali. I don't think so. I'm going back to Cali, Cali, Cali. 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I don't think so.

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2: Yeah, y'all, a little something about the wild thing. 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And that part that goes, ow, wow, just reminded me of Wild Thing for some reason. You know what I'm saying? So that's basically how the song came to be. That little guitar thing actually sounded like Wild Thing to me. It was saying Wild Thing.
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0: This is the best of Jagger and Christy, weekend edition.
1: If you have kids, this may sound familiar, and if it does, I apologize. There was a couple in the UK who took their two young children to a hardware store the other day. Mm-hmm. It was basically the UK's version of Home Depot.
2: Okay.
1: So when they turn their backs just for a second, and that's all it really takes, right? Just for a second, one of the kids decided to go number two in one of the store's display toilets.
3: No, they didn't.
1: Oh. And, you know, you walk through the stores and they got the whole bathroom set up with a shower. And I see where that would be sort of confusing, right? We don't know his age, but he was wearing Paw Patrol shorts and looked barely old enough to be potty trained. The mom says that she tried to stop him. But it was too late.
2: He had to go.
1: Yeah, so she went to grab wet wipes, and he was still in the toilet when she got back.
2: Stop. Oh, dear.
1: He told his boy, Sam, he said, I needed to finish.
2: Oh, dear.
1: So you can't, you can't.
3: Yeah, you can't really interrupt that.
1: So she posted photos of it, including a shot of her husband trying not to gag while he fished it out.
2: Oh, dear.
1: She said the employees weren't very helpful, partly because they couldn't stop laughing.
0: Magic 92.5 traffic.
3: Well, you know, kids will be kids. And,
1: and you know, and that's the thing. It's like when you're a kid, it's one of the first things you really learn that you think, I did something good. I went to the potty.
3: I potty trained.
1: Yeah. And so he's walking around. He's going, this is fabulous. Toilets are everywhere. And I gotta go now, so watch this. Mom will be very happy with me.
4: Well, what would have been better is if he would have gone to the sinks on display and tried
1: and
4: to watch
1: his hands.
3: Oh, dear.
4: Bonus points.
2: We don't poop in public. That's a rule to learn, everybody.
1: Yeah, that's a good rule.
2: Lesson learned.
1: Christy always has the best rules.
4: Christy's words of wisdom. We do not poop in public.
0: This is the best of Jagger and Christy. Weekend.

0: the Roses.
1: It's War of the Roses. 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Tell us what's going on, and we will make the phone call. We have Nathan on the line this morning. Good morning, Nathan.
2: Hey, how are you guys?
1: Good.
3: Good, Nathan. Okay, so tell me what's happening with you and Zoe. This was kind of like a rebound relationship in a way.
2: Yeah, and it's always, I'm always walking into this problem. You know the saying, nice guys finish last?
1: Right.
3: Yeah.
2: that's been my life.
1: Oh, and that's you.
2: So Zoe, she broke up with a long-term relationship, and then we kind of eventually became a thing out of it, and I've always been looking for a long-term girlfriend to eventually settle down with, and I'm always the best friend, if that makes sense.
1: Oh, boy, yeah. Okay.
3: Have you had any long-term relationships?
2: No, I mean, 6 months is the longest-term relationship I was in, and I got dumped. I've always dumped.
1: Oh,
3: that's not fair.
2: And I think it's because I don't have the asshole gene.
1: Right.
2: I'm like, I don't, I'm not the bad boy.
1: Well,
2: not like,
1: Okay, but Nathan, that's not a bad thing.
3: It's a good thing.
1: I'm going to tell you, that's probably not a bad thing.
3: You just haven't come across the right woman yet.
1: So now you and Zoe, are you not together now? Or what's going on?
2: Well, we are. And she, you know, I've told her I love her, and she kind of responds with a smile.
1: Right.
2: But last weekend, I was at the club, and I saw her with Derek, who is the boyfriend she had just broken up with.
1: Oh.
2: And they were, I mean, more than cozy.
3: And so have you mentioned this at all to her, that you saw her? Did you go up to her?
2: No, I haven't said anything, because that's what the nice guy does. I don't know. I don't know what to do. Because, you know, I didn't really catch them doing anything.
1: Sure.
2: They're just kind of...
1: Right.
2: I could just tell, you know, you see two people together, you can
1: right.
2: tell that there's, like,
3: chemistry.
2: More than what's going on is going on. And
3: right.
1: Well, Nathan, here's what we can do. We can call up Zoe, and we'll offer a dozen romantic roses that she can send to anybody that she wants. I would think she would send it to the nice guy, which is you, and she would send those romantic roses to Nathan.

0: Hello.
1: Hi there. Can I please speak to Zoe?
0: Yeah, this is she.
1: Hi, good morning, Zoe. My name is Ava, and I'm calling from Petal and Bloom. It's our new flower shop that we just opened up over here in Bonita. You know, we're actually a brand new shop, so we're doing this one-time promotional offer where we want to give you a dozen red romantic roses. Thing is with this is that you get to send it to whoever you'd like anywhere in San Diego County. All we ask for if you do choose to accept these roses is that you tell your friends, family, and coworkers about us.
0: That's cool. Thank you.
1: Yeah, no problem. It helps us out a lot. So would you like to accept the promotion?
0: Sure. Why not?
1: All right, perfect. So let's get started. All I need is the name of who you want to send these roses to. There's room on the card for a little message, and then we'll get to an address.
0: Okay. All right. So you'll just send them to Derek, and the message would be, just write, baby, I miss you, love you, Zoe.
2: Nathan, I'm sorry.
3: You wouldn't want to you want to send them to Nathan?
2: Hey,
1: yeah.
2: Hey, Zoe, it's Jagger and Christy at Magic 92.5. It's the thing we do called War of the Roses. And
0: oh, my God.
2: And Nathan just kind of wanted to know what was going on with you, and apparently you and your ex are getting back. And
0: Oh, my God. I cannot believe this.
3: Can you explain what's going on? Like, that's not cool.
0: Nathan, I'm sorry.
3: You're sorry?
0: Yeah, I'm sorry. I'm not trying to hurt you. It's just, you know what, Derek, I bumped into him recently, and we're talking again, and I just...
3: Derek's a fucking asshole, and he's always treated you like shit, and that's... I don't get it.
0: I don't get it either. I don't know. He just has some kind of hold on me, but I'm not... We haven't done anything yet. I'm sorry.
3: Well, I saw you at the club last weekend. That's why this even happened.
0: Well, we were just hanging out. It wasn't like...
3: You know what? Maybe I'm going to, like, not be a nice guy here. I hope you have a miserable life with Derek, because he treats you like...
0: Nathan, come on. I didn't do this on purpose. I'm sorry.
3: What do you mean you didn't do this on purpose? You had a choice. Like, yeah, you did it on purpose. That was what you did.
1: Really?
3: That was the choice you made.
0: I didn't try to... I'm not hurting you on purpose, okay?
3: You're hurting yourself because you're setting yourself up with a relationship with a guy who treats you like shit. I'm really not the one hurt here.
2: Yeah,
3: so.
2: I thought you and Nathan were going out. Now all of a sudden you're back with your ex. Were you going to tell him or what?
0: Yeah, eventually I had to.
4: Well, then that's on purpose. Then that's on purpose. Stop like hiding behind some little girl's status or something. I mean, that's ridiculous. You had a choice to make and you chose to not tell him.
0: Well, I just wasn't sure. I have to see, you know, Derek's confusing. I had to see what was happening at Nathan. Not trying to hurt you, but, you know,
3: I'm some sort of, like, backup plan?
0: No. You wouldn't want me to be with you if I had any doubt.
4: Oh, brother, that's a good one.
3: You don't find that, well, you know what, I have doubts, and I hope you and Derek are very happy together.
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1: This is good stuff here. Men reveal the biggest white lies they've told their wives.
2: Mm.
1: Oh, my. All right, here we go.
3: I don't feel good. I don't want to go to the store with you.
1: I'm not hungry. I don't want to go. How about this one? I don't mind that stupid ankle tattoo she got that supposedly matches the one on her ex.
3: Oh.
1: She's had it for 15 years, but every time I look at it, I feel like she's been branded. 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That I like this current haircut of hers. Yeah. Here's the explanation, though. I hate it, but she loves it, so there's no reason to say anything about it.
3: That's right.
1: Well, unless I want to get yelled at.
3: Absolutely correct, Demundo.
2: I think you would just say that's good.
1: That's good. Cool. Well, he lies about it. Well, it's a white lie. Yeah.
2: No, you saying that he likes
1: he's,
2: it.
1: Yeah, that I like his current haircut, even though he doesn't.
3: Well, you know what? Doesn't. Word to the wise men. We know by the way you say you like it, if you like it or not.
2: 1,000%.
1: Okay, bye. That I like her best friend. She thinks I like her best friend. Really, I don't. But there's no evidence to support that, though, because I've been a saint.
2: Aw. Okay, fair.
1: This one, this is awful. And this

0: one, I just want to go on record saying I love Christie's green beans. But he says, my biggest white lie is that I like her green beans. I love green beans, but I hate the way she cooks them. So for some 40-odd years, I have not ordered green beans when we go out because I don't want her to hurt her feelings. It just ain't worth fighting about. So he hasn't eaten green beans in 40 years because he wants her to think he doesn't like them because he doesn't like hers.
1: Oh.
0: Incredible. Ooh, here's a, you know what?
2: Well, don't eat them.
0: Here's what happens a couple... Oh, yeah, but you can't.
2: Mm. You don't have to eat them. I make my green beans the way I like them.
0: I know, but I like your green beans. I'm saying
2: and
0: I like them.
2: And those around me can partake
0: I bet you this happens a lot. Biggest white lie, I've told my wife that I get out of work at a certain time. Yeah, I told my wife that I get off at 6 p.m. every day. I don't. I get off at 5 p.m. I have one beer all by myself in peace and quiet before I get home to her and the kids. On Fridays, I have two. This has saved my sanity and maybe our marriage over the last 10
2: years.
1: That's fine. That's fair. Right, that's fair.
0: Let's see. I lied that the lawnmower was broken. I told her the lawnmower... Oh, and you know what? And I don't know why guys have to like have... Their lies have to be so detailed. I told her that lawnmower was broken and that Home Depot wasn't going to get the part I needed to fix it for another 5 days. All right, in my defense, it was 98 degrees outside and I just didn't want to mow the lawn.
2: Well, you could just say that.
0: No, you can't.
2: Nobody wants you to pass out mowing the lawn.
0: No, you can't say
1: that. Yeah, don't do that.
2: Don't care.
0: Guys, right? They think we can say that, but we can't say that. Oh, this is...
2: Why can't you say that?
0: Well...
2: Why?
0: Why can't you
3: say... They can't say that because they're guys.
0: They're guys, exactly.
3: It's not because of us. It's because they have to be able to do it all.
0: Exactly, yeah. It's not that you would snap our heads off.
3: It's not that it's too hot.
0: Exactly. No. Oh, here's the worst one of all. Biggest white lie, I've told my wife that her engagement ring is real diamonds.
2: Oh man, that's ground for...
0: Her engagement ring.
2: That's a deep deception.
0: Her engagement ring is one of those synthetic diamonds, so she thinks it cost a whole lot more than it really did.
2: I don't think it's about the cost. It's about if you like it.
1: Yes.
2: And if you feel comfortable in it. Yeah. I mean...
0: Yeah, but I'm pretty sure you would...
2: Too bad you have to stay in a budget, because we'd all have better rings.
0: Big rocks, exactly. So you're saying a synthetic diamond's okay as long as you like it?
2: Yeah,
1: I think so. Just
0: she is not speaking the truth right now.
3: Synthetic diamond. I'm not even saying.
1: Just give me a little ring pop.
0: What do you?
3: It's like it's almost like I wouldn't care if it was cubic zirconia or whatever.
0: Just don't lie about it.
3: Don't tell me.
0: Yeah.
2: Don't lie.
1: Yeah. No lie.
0: I think out of all those little white lies, I think that one's going to be the most harmful.
2: Yeah. Well, you know, I actually did come across an article where people are going with a synthetic diamond or even not a diamond, but another stone that's less expensive so that like they can have more money for actually their wedding and for maybe buying a home or something like that.
0: It's a little secret, right?
2: Mm-hmm. And so just, you know, I think at this time in our generations, we could just be honest about it and just say, well, you know, what do you want? Do you want this, you know, $20,000 ring or do you want... Yeah. You know, a nice wedding and a down payment for a house.
0: Now she tells me.
3: I like that.
0: Now she tells me. Now she tells me that.
3: Too late.
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2: You know, Back at One, it's probably the biggest hit I've ever had. Unfortunately, I wish it could have been about a situation I was dealing with at that time, but, you know, I just built the house I live in, and I was doing my audiovisual room there, and I was looking through a DVD player, looking at the troubleshooting page. It was like, you know, step one, step two, if the problem persists, repeat steps one, two, and three. I said, hey, that's a great idea for a song, and next thing you know, there was Back at One.
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2: Secret Love was not promoting anything. 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And it did a lot of stuff for us. 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

0: This is the best of Jagger and Christie, weekend edition.
1: Guys are admitting to things they didn't know until they lived with a woman. and it goes like this. Pockets are very rare in women's pants. Several years married, still shocked by this. And not only are they, you don't have pockets, but they're miniature.
2: Yeah,
3: they're little pockets.
1: Yeah, Sam, do you have pockets? Do you have pockets on your pants right now?
2: Yeah, but I'm wearing like these like utility-ish pants.
1: Okay, all right. Are they deep pockets?
2: Yeah, very deep. I can put my whole hand in there. We're good.
1: Can you put your phone in there?
2: Yeah.
1: Okay.
2: But I wouldn't trust it. Like if I was like running around, I could slip.
3: If you bend over, it might fall out. I have front pockets today. No back pockets.
1: No back pockets?
2: I got both.
1: Oh, gives me anxiety.
3: I don't like to not have back pockets.
2: Yeah, I like pockets. Yeah. I can hold all the phones for you guys.
1: Okay, good. How many household items can become a bra hanger? From doorknobs to TVs to bedposts to end tables, I grew up with all sisters and never saw this until I lived with my ex-wife. That's why she's the ex-wife.
3: Wow, his mom must have put a...
1: Right?
3: Yeah.
1: The way I've been folding towels for years was apparently incorrect. I do the tri-fold method. My wife does the double-fold method. Oh, well, first argument you had as a married couple and I lost. So now I fold the towels differently than I ever did before, but that because of Christy.
3: Well, I fold my towels like my grandma folded her towels.
1: Yeah.
3: Because I thought my grandma's towels looked neater in the closet than my mom's towels did.
2: You fold it like a hamburger?
1: I think we do the tri-fold. Is it a tri-fold?
3: Half and then one side in and one side in. So it makes a little like a little stack.
2: Oh, my mom does it like that.
1: Yeah.
2: Yeah.
1: Right? Like, looks good in the closet.
3: Yeah. Looks good in the closet. And then you can't put the edges to the outside of the closet. You have to put the full...
2: Yes.
3: Yeah.
1: The big fluffy side.
3: Yeah. Yeah. And then you have a nice neat stack.
2: Yeah.
1: Let's see. And I don't know if this is true or not. I kind of have a suspicion that it might be. That she really only has one truly good bra. There's only one, and part of my duty as a man is to protect the good bra. If you're doing laundry, you must take the greatest of precautions to make sure it's properly cleaned, dried, and stored. God forbid the good bra ever turns up missing or in the wrong drawer.
3: Oh, that's not good.
1: Is there really only one good bra?
2: I think there's a favorite bra, maybe.
3: I have favorites in each color.
2: Yeah. Oh, dang.
3: You got to have a black one. You got to have a white one. You got to have a nude one. Then other ones are fancy ones.
1: Okay, let's just go around the room real quick. Sam, how many good bras do you have?
2: I want to say four.
1: Four. Tori, how many good bras do you have?
4: Two.
1: Twos. Christy, how many good bras do you have?
3: Right now, I'm working three.
1: Three. Okay. Well, you guys are fairly close on all that. That's not so bad. Let's see. Going to the grocery store can turn into reorganizing the entire pantry and refrigerator.
3: Yes.
1: Ain't that true?
0: 92.5 traffic.
3: If you're up for the challenge.
2: Which I love doing anyways.
1: You do?
3: I do.
1: Oh,
3: yes. I love it.
1: Hey, you know what, you guys have our address? Come on over.
3: It never fails. Like, I'll do that, and I'll get everything out, and then it'll all be sitting on the counter, and I'll be like, why did I do this?
1: Why'd I do that?
3: Why did I start this?
2: But I got it from my mom, who just chose to just organize. For whatever reason.
1: I have a theory that your house holds so much stuff, and all you ever really do is just move it one spot to the other.
2: Yep.
1: You move it, it's only open, and you go hide it someplace else.
5: Yes. I feel like that's a girl thing, too. Because exactly. I think we like the way, sometimes we feel differently.
1: Yes.
5: Like now those things are over there, I don't like it anymore. So I'm going to put it over here, and now I feel happy again.
1: There you go.
2: Switch it up a little bit.
1: Yeah, just move it
5: around.
1: It's
5: a feeling thing.
1: Yeah.
5: Yep. It's a girl thing.
1: It's a girl thing.
0: This is the best of Jagger and Christie, weekend edition.

0: Roses.
1: It's War of the Roses. You can get on our website at magic925.com. Tell us what's going on, and we will make the phone call. We have Nathan on the line this morning. Good morning, Nathan.
2: Hey, how are you guys?
1: Good.
3: Good, Nathan. Okay, so tell me what's happening with you and Zoe. This was kind of like a rebound relationship in a way.
2: Yeah, and it's always, I'm always walking into this problem. You know the saying, nice guys finish last?
1: Right.
3: Yeah.
2: that's been my life.
1: Oh, and that's you.
2: So Zoe, she broke up with a long-term relationship, and then we kind of eventually became a thing out of it. And I've always been looking for a long-term girlfriend to eventually settle down with, and I'm always the best friend, if that makes sense.
1: Oh, boy, yeah. Okay.
3: Have you had any long-term relationships?
2: No, I mean, 6 months is the longest-term relationship I was in, and I got dumped. I've always dumped.
1: Oh,
3: that's not fair.
2: And I think it's because I don't have the asshole gene. Right. I'm like, I don't, I'm not the bad boy.
1: Well,
2: not like,
1: Okay, but Nathan, that's not a bad thing.
3: It's a good thing.
1: I'm going to tell you that's probably not a bad thing.
3: You just haven't come across the right woman yet.
1: So now you and Zoe, are you not together now? Or what's going on?
2: Well, we are. And, she, you know, I've told her I love her, and she kind of responds with a smile.
1: Right.
2: But last weekend, I was at the club, and I saw her with Derek, who is the boyfriend she had just broken up with.
1: Oh.
2: And they were, I mean, more than cozy.
3: And so have you mentioned this at all to her, that you saw her? Did you go up to her?
2: No, I haven't said anything, because that's what the nice guy does. I don't know. I don't know what to do. Because, you know, I didn't really catch them doing anything.
1: Sure.
2: They're just kind of...
1: Right.
2: I could just tell, you know, you see two people together, you can tell that there's, like,
3: chemistry.
2: More than what's going on is going on. And
3: right.
1: Well, Nathan, here's what we can do. We can call up Zoe, and we'll offer a dozen romantic roses that she can send to anybody that she wants. I would think she would send it to the nice guy, which is you, and she would send those romantic roses to Nathan.

0: Hello.
1: Hi there. Can I please speak to Zoe?
0: Yeah, this is she.
1: Hi. Good morning, Zoe. My name is Ava, and I'm calling from Petal and Bloom. It's our new flower shop that we just opened up over here in Bonita. You know, we're actually a brand new shop, so we're doing this one-time promotional offer where we want to give you a dozen red romantic roses. Thing is with this is that you get to send it to whoever you'd like anywhere in San Diego County. All we ask for, if you do choose to accept these roses, is that you tell your friends, family, and coworkers about us.
0: That's cool. Thank you.
1: Yeah, no problem. It helps us out a lot. So would you like to accept the promotion?
0: Sure. Why not?
1: All right. Perfect. So let's get started. All I need is the name of who you want to send these roses to. There's room on the card for a little message, and then we'll get to an address.
0: Okay. All right. So you'll just send them to Derek, and the message would be, just write, "Baby, I miss you. Love you, Zoe."
2: Nathan, I'm sorry.
3: You wouldn't want to, you want to send them to Nathan?
2: Hey, Zoe, it's Jagger and Christy at Magic 92.5. It's a thing we do called War of the Roses. And,
0: oh my God.
2: And Nathan just kind of wanted to know what was going on with you, and apparently you and your ex are getting back. And
0: Oh my God. I cannot believe this.
3: Can you explain what's going on? Like, that's not cool.
0: Nathan, I'm sorry.
3: Sorry?
0: Yeah, I'm sorry. I'm not trying to hurt you. It's just, you know what, Derek, I bumped into him recently, and we're talking again, and I just...
3: Derek's a fucking asshole, and he's always treated you like shit, and that's... I don't get it.
0: I don't get it either. I don't know. He just has some kind of hold on me, but I'm not... we haven't done anything yet. I'm sorry.
3: Well, I saw you at the club last weekend. That's why this even happened.
0: Well, we were just hanging out. It wasn't like...
3: You know what? Maybe I'm going to, like, not be a nice guy here. I hope you have a miserable life with Derek, because he treats you like...
0: Nathan, come on. I didn't do this on purpose. I'm sorry.
3: What do you mean you didn't do this on purpose? You had a choice. Like, yeah, you did it on purpose. That was what you did.
1: Really?
3: That was the choice you made.
0: I didn't try to... I'm not hurting you on purpose, okay?
3: You're hurting yourself because you're setting yourself up with a relationship with a guy who treats you like shit. So,
2: yes,
3: yeah,
2: so,
3: I'm really not the one hurt here.
2: Yeah,
3: so.
2: I thought you and Nathan were going out. Now all of a sudden you're back with your ex. Were you going to tell him or what?
0: Yeah, eventually I had to...
4: Well, then that's on purpose. Then that's on purpose. Stop, like, hiding behind some little girl's status or something. I mean, that's ridiculous. You had a choice to make and you chose to not tell him.
0: Well, I just wasn't sure. I have to see, you know, Derek's confusing. I had to see what was happening at Nathan. Not trying to hurt you, but, you know,
3: like,
0: you don't want,
3: like,
0: me to...
3: I'm some sort of, like, backup plan?
0: No, I just... You wouldn't want me to be with you if I had any doubt.
4: Oh God. Brother. That's a good one.
3: You don't find... Well, you know what? I have doubts, and I hope you and Derek are very happy together.
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1: 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And I walked to the studio and got in there, and in an hour we did 2 songs. And they said, we're going to do something with you, and I waited. 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
8: In the Chamber of Deputies, we have taken the first step to organize the pension system in the public sector. With the reform of Article 127 of the Constitution, no public servant will be able to receive a pension that exceeds half of the remuneration of the President of the Republic. With this, the we put an end to excesses of the past, and a responsible use of public resources is guaranteed. Chamber of Deputies, 66th Legislature, Sovereignty and Social Justice.
0: Injured. Demand justice. Demand Jura

0: This is the best of Jagger and Christy, weekend edition.
1: So people are probably wrapping up breakfast right now or just getting ready to go, and eggs probably one of the things they're going to be eating. And has anyone ever, I know this is, a lot of people enjoy this, is ketchup with their eggs.
2: I do.
1: Really?
2: Yeah. That goes back to childhood for me.
3: Me too.
2: I only want my eggs to
4: Yeah, so especially if you have some like hash browns in there and you mix it all up.
1: Yeah,
4: like
1: it's potatoes. I get that. Yeah. If you want eggs, you always have ketchup. Always.
2: Yeah. Well, if it's like most of the eggs, unless it's like boiled, then probably not. But
4: yeah, but no, but like scrambled eggs or whatever.
2: Scrambled,
4: even fried,
2: sunny side up. Yes. All that. Yeah. Ketchup.
1: I don't think I've ever had that because I just don't really. I'm just not drawn to that. I don't know why.
2: It brings out the flavors.
1: That's what people say.
4: It does. And it, you know, if you have a lot going on, if there's a sausage or whatever, it all just works. Although I'd rather dip my sausage in syrup.
2: Me too. Yeah. That's my good.
1: Syrup is much healthier.
4: Like a chicken apple sausage.
2: I like the sweet and savory.
4: Yeah. Yep, me too.
1: All right. Okay, try these out for size. Ketchup on a bologna sandwich.
4: Yes.
1: Yeah.
2: Okay, yeah.
1: Because basically they say bologna is like a flat hot dog anyway.
4: The only reason you have to eat it right away, though.
2: Yeah, you can't
4: The only reason, if you let it sit, then the ketchup soaks into the bread, then it's
1: the
4: no
1: bread
4: bueno.
1: Turns, yeah, pink. Mm-hmm.
4: Yeah.
1: A friend's grandma used to put ketchup and pickles on chocolate cake.
2: Was she pregnant? What kind of combination was
1: what
2: that?
1: What is that all about?
4: There was something.
2: Pickles, cake, and ketchup.
1: I know grandma's not pregnant. let's see. I know a lot of people put mac and cheese with ketchup.
4: I've never done that.
1: I haven't either, and I love mac and cheese, but I just don't know about that.
2: Maybe it would have... I don't think I'd put it on there, but if ketchup was like happened to be on my plate at the same time...
4: I'd try it.
1: Give it a shot.
2: Dip
1: it in there and see what happens.
4: Give it a
2: shot. I would slide it over a little bit.
1: And this is steak. I see people put it on steak.
2: That's kind of weird, but...
1: Yeah, but it's like, why do you ruin a steak with ketchup on it like that?
4: Well, you know, people say if you have a really good steak...
1: You don't need anything.
4: You don't need anything. You know,
2: I see that.
1: The fork and a knife.
4: A lot of people
2: put A1 sauce.
4: A1 or Worcestershire.
2: That's like childhood. I always think like steak. A1
1: is the best stuff ever.
4: Hey, we grew up with the same condiments. Yeah.
2: Truly.
1: Let's see. How about ketchup on Oreos?
4: Nope. That's too sweet and savory.
2: That's so
4: me.
2: Weird.
1: Okay, if you ever see this happening, you need to call the food police. Ketchup on lobster.
4: Oh God!
1: What are you ruining lobster with ketchup?
2: Abomination
1: for?
2: Is right.
1: I knew a guy once who put ketchup on Taco Bell food. He'd order the tacos with no toppings, just the beef and the shell, and I'd watch him put ketchup in it, and he'd order a plain beef burrito, no toppings like cheese, and open the thing up and squirt ketchup in there on all those Taco Bell food. Actually, the sauce is the best thing at Taco Bell.
4: Use their sauce.
1: Sauce is better than ketchup.
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1: Yeah.
5: I mean, you're just it's a little twist on a burger and ketchup.
1: A little twist. kind is, I guess so. I don't know. Anybody having eggs and ketchup this morning? Raise your hand. Oh, 1, 2, 3, 4,
4: Someone
1: 5.
4: Better.
1: No, there's 8 people.
4: Us.
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4: 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Of course, that was a lot to put on a poster. We tried it even. 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G period, A period, P period. And then my hometown they added the band, so started calling us Gap Band.
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21: 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And today, Mexico sings of the opportunity for young people to make their voices heard. We will talk about an action that means the difference between life and death, donating blood. All this along with programs and services that support Mexican families. Leos and Cha are your hosts. This is a production of RTC of the Secretary of Government, Government of Mexico.

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1: I never, like, gave much attention to crows before. I mean, I knew about crows and stuff, but Christy is a crow
2: person.
1: Fanatic.
2: Oh, they used to visit you in your home studio.
1: And okay, she talks to the crows. Mm-hmm. And it's weird because I think somehow they know her.
2: They're listening.
3: They do.
1: Yeah. And so I came up, Christy, you'll be interested in knowing this.
3: He's witnessed it.
1: I have. It's very odd. Strange. Crows come by and they say hi. So they say if you want to attract some crows, here's what you can do. You add a water source near a tree is a good start. Uh-huh. They may not come if there's dogs and cats around. They don't seem to care about that. They come around anyway, so it's not a problem. Be patient and consistent. Crows like patterns. So feed them at the same time each day. Let them see you and get used to you, but don't wander too close. Eventually, they'll think of you as a friend and possibly their master.
2: Oh.
1: Look for signs that it's working.
3: Crows attack my chickens.
1: Crows sometimes leave.
2: Yo.
1: Well, have they done this? Listen to this. I didn't know this. Crows sometimes leave presents for people that they like. So if you start finding bottle caps on your doorstep, things are going well.
2: Nice. I've seen that, actually.
1: That's kind of
2: on
1: creepy.
2: TikTok.
1: Really? Seriously?
3: Yeah. I have found a ribbon, a little ribbon. I don't know where they got it from.
1: That's your present.
3: On my patio.
1: So it's working.
3: They left a feather for me one time.
1: Oh, okay.
3: Just a really nice, pretty long feather from the back.
1: Uh-huh. That's nice.
3: It's true.
1: I know.
3: And they chase my hawks off when my chickens are out.
1: It's weird. It is true.
2: They're your protectors.
1: Be aware that crows are protective and territorial, by the way. Mm-hmm. Once they become loyal to you, they may start attacking your neighbors. So maybe give them a heads up.
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1: It's War of the Roses. 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Tell us what's going on, and we will make the phone call. We have Nathan on the line this morning. Good morning, Nathan.
2: Hey, how are you guys?
1: Good.
3: Good, Nathan. Okay, so tell me what's happening with you and Zoe. This was kind of like a rebound relationship in a way.
2: Yeah, and it's always, I'm always walking into this problem. You know the saying, nice guys finish last?
1: Right.
3: Yeah.
2: that's been my life.
1: Oh, and that's you.
2: So Zoe, she broke up with a long-term relationship, and then we kind of eventually became a thing out of it. And I've always been looking for a long-term girlfriend to eventually settle down with, and I'm always the best friend, if that makes sense.
1: Oh, boy, yeah. Okay.
3: Have you had any long-term relationships?
2: No, I mean, 6 months is the longest-term relationship I was in, and I got dumped. I've always dumped.
3: That's not fair.
2: And I think it's because I don't have the asshole gene. Right. I'm like, I don't, I'm not the bad boy.
1: Well,
2: not like,
1: Okay, but Nathan, that's not a bad thing.
3: It's a good thing.
1: I'm going to tell you that's probably not a bad thing.
3: You just haven't come across the right woman yet.
1: So now you and Zoe, are you not together now? Or what's going on?
2: Well, we are. And, she, you know, I've told her I love her, and she kind of responds with a smile.
1: Right.
2: But last weekend, I was at the club, and I saw her with Derek, who is the boyfriend she had just broken up with.
1: Oh.
2: And they were, I mean, more than cozy.
3: And so have you mentioned this at all to her, that you saw her? Did you go up to her?
2: No, I haven't said anything, because that's what the nice guy does. I don't know. I don't know what to do. Because, you know, I didn't really catch them doing anything.
1: Sure.
2: They were just kind of...
1: Right.
2: I could just tell, you know, you see two people together, you can tell that there's like
3: chemistry.
2: More than what's going on is going on. And
3: right.
1: Well, Nathan, here's what we can do. We can call up Zoe, and we'll offer a dozen romantic roses that she can send to anybody that she wants. I would think she would send it to the nice guy, which is you, and she would send those romantic roses to Nathan.

0: Hello.
1: Hi there. Can I please speak to Zoe?
0: Yeah, this is she.
1: Hi, good morning, Zoe. My name is Ava, and I'm calling from Petal and Bloom. It's our new flower shop that we just opened up over here in Bonita. You know, we're actually a brand new shop, so we're doing this one-time promotional offer where we want to give you a dozen red romantic roses. Thing is with this is that you get to send it to whoever you'd like anywhere in San Diego County. All we ask for if you do choose to accept these roses is that you tell your friends, family, and coworkers about us.
0: That's cool. Thank you.
1: Yeah, no problem. It helps us out a lot. So would you like to accept the promotion?
0: Sure. Why not?
1: All right, perfect. So let's get started. All I need is the name of who you want to send these roses to. There's room on the card for a little message, and then we'll get to an address.
0: Okay. All right. So you'll just send them to Derek, and the message would be, just write, baby, I miss you, love you, Zoe.
2: Nathan, I'm sorry.
3: You wouldn't want to. You want to send them to Nathan?
2: Hey,
1: yeah.
2: Hey, Zoe. It's Jagger and Christy at Magic 92.5. It's a thing we do called War of the Roses. And
0: oh my God.
2: And Nathan just kind of wanted to know what was going on with you, and apparently you and your ex are getting back. And
0: Oh my God. I cannot believe this.
3: Can you explain what's going on? Like that's not cool.
0: Nathan, I'm sorry.
3: Sorry?
0: Yeah, I'm sorry. I'm not trying to hurt you. It's just, you know what, Derek, I bumped into him recently, and we're talking again, and I just...
3: Derek's a fucking asshole, and he's always treated you like shit, and that's... I don't get it.
0: I don't get it either. I don't know. He just has some kind of hold on me, but I'm not... We haven't done anything yet. I'm sorry.
3: Well, I saw you at the club last weekend. That's why this even happened.
0: Well, we were just hanging out. It wasn't like...
3: You know what? Maybe I'm going to, like, not be a nice guy here. I hope you have a miserable life with Derek, because he treats you like...
0: Nathan, come on. I didn't do this on purpose. I'm sorry.
3: What do you mean you didn't do this on purpose? You had a choice. Like, yeah, you did it on purpose. That was what you did.
1: Really?
3: That was the choice you made.
0: I didn't try to... I'm not hurting you on purpose, okay?
3: You're hurting yourself because you're setting yourself up with a relationship with a guy who treats you like shit. I'm really not the one hurt here.
2: Yeah,
3: so.
2: I thought you and Nathan were going out. Now all of a sudden you're back with your ex. Were you going to tell him or what?
0: Yeah, eventually I had to.
4: Well, then that's on purpose. Then that's on purpose. Stop like hiding behind some little girl's status or something. I mean, that's ridiculous. You had a choice to make and you chose to not tell him.
0: Well, I just wasn't sure. I have to see. You know, Derek's confusing. I had to see what was happening at Nathan. Not trying to hurt you, but, you know,
3: I'm some sort of, like, backup plan?
0: No, you wouldn't want me to be with you if I had any doubt.
4: Oh, brother, that's a good one.
3: You don't find, well, you know what, I have doubts, and I hope you and Derek are very happy together.
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0: is the best of Jagger and Christy, weekend edition.
1: Some really interesting, weird stories about one-night stands.
2: Oh.
1: Which are weird anyway. I mean, just the front of it. But these are even weirder upon weird. I went on a date and finally got a want to come up to my place. I'd never been to her place, so I was shocked to find it was a small-sized studio apartment, but she had 8 cats.
2: Oh, dear.
1: And one of them jumped on her back when we walked in the door.
3: I had a studio apartment once with 2 cats.
1: 2 cats? Can you imagine 8 cats?
3: Well, actually, I might have had 8 cats. Because, well, because my girl got pregnant by my boy, and that's when I learned about neutering and spaying.
1: That's a whole other one night stand.
3: And so they had babies, which I found good homes for.
4: Oh, good.
3: So I might have had up to 8 cats.
4: Only 8 for a while.
1: Christy the cat lady, I had no idea.
3: For one point.
1: How about this one? I went back to a girl's place. I was looking at the wall and found my picture on it. Wait a minute. So this is somebody he doesn't even know. He goes back to her place. On her wall is a picture of him. He goes, which messed me up for a few minutes, but it turns out it was a picture of me and her female cousin in a club. And that was the only recent picture she had of her cousin, and I was just a coincidence.
4: Stop.
3: How weird is that?
1: How does that happen?
3: Yikes. They must travel in tight circles.
1: Yeah, very tight. Like nightclubs, I guess. That's all. Here is a very strange one. I, 21 at the time, had never had a one-night stand before. So story goes, met a woman at a bar. We quickly get back to her place. In the morning, I have to go to work, so I get dressed and head downstairs. I cross through the kitchen to get to the back door, which we came through last night.
3: Uh-huh.
1: As I grab for the handle, I quickly glance left and see an older woman sipping coffee.
4: Grandma?
1: Woman happened to be my teacher when I was in third grade.
4: Oh.
1: Happened to be the date's mom.
4: Ah.
3: Oh, my God.
4: Hello, Mrs. Jerry.
1: Right? We made eye contact, and I slipped out the door.
4: Whoa, man. Oh, so awkward.
1: Can you imagine? It's awkward anyway. That just doubles all
4: gosh.
1: The thing with the picture on the wall, though, that's kind of weird.
3: That's just strange. So,
5: it's like she manifested this, him.
1: Right?
3: I know. Maybe it was meant to be.
5: It was on her vision board.
1: Hey, we'll do a follow-up on that one and see how that one all worked out.
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2: 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And I didn't understand how a guy that young could have that much emotion.
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19: How are you, friend?
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19: That's great.
20: My husband's salary increased again. In the last year, 669,000 jobs were created, and the price of fuel is maintained under 24 pesos, and in the last 7 years, more than 13 million people got out of poverty. Honesty gives results, and our economy keeps advancing. Government of Mexico.

0: This is the best of Jagger and Christy, weekend edition.
1: I'm trying to remember, and I don't think I can, but when I was a kid and the tooth fairy would show up, and you would wake up in the morning and your tooth would be gone and there'd be money under your pillow. Mm-hmm. I think for me, and I think it might have started out like a dime a tooth, and then, boy, might have gone to 25 cents a quarter.
2: A dime?
1: I think
2: I at least started out at a quarter.
1: You started at a quarter?
2: Yeah.
1: How high did you go?
2: I don't remember. Two?
1: Sam,
3: I started out at a dollar.
1: A dollar a tooth?
3: Wow. Yeah. You start high. They started high, and then it ended real quick.
2: It's only a fleeting time fall out.
3: Exactly.
1: I looked it up. You can lose. There are 20 teeth that you do lose as a kid. They're called milk teeth. And that's what you have when you're a baby. And
3: oh, yes.
1: So there are 20 that you can lose.
2: You can make a little bit of a haul.
1: Well, wait a minute. Listen to this. This is going to have your blood boiling. The annual poll of the Tooth Fairy now says that kids are getting $5 a tooth on average.
2: Damn.
1: $5.
2: Inflation.
3: Made out of money over here.
1: So if you had 20 teeth, so you're born with $100 in your mouth right there. Collect all your teeth. I mean, if you took that money when you were like a year or 2 years old and put that in a savings account?
3: Yeah.
1: Make some money.
3: Easy.
1: The average is $5.36. That's compared to $4.70 in 2021, which was also a record for that year. That's a 14% jump in 12 months. Well, so that's pretty good.
2: You know, I mean, dollar bills are going the way of pennies. Like, they're just kind of irrelevant.
3: That's true.
2: And so, you know, you more so have fives and tens and twenties if you even carry cash.
3: Yeah.
2: Some people don't even carry cash anymore.
1: Kids in the Northeast are getting the most. They get $7.30 a tooth on average.
2: They must have a union.
1: My God.
3: Oh, for sure. Absolutely.
4: All I remember is my dad tying the string around my tooth and the door and slamming it shut.
2: Oh, hell no. That would never happen. I would run. I would run like a puppy if they tried to do that to me.
1: Why did parents think that was a cool thing to do? I had the same experience. Oh, it'll be fun. Let's get your mother's thread. We'll tie it to your tooth.
4: I know.
1: Why is that? And we'll just slam the door.
4: Looking back, there were a lot of things my dad did. I think he was just seeing, like, what can I do that wouldn't actually kill her, but would be super
2: make her stronger.
1: Just on the edge of being illegal. We'll keep it legal, but what can we do?
2: Yeah. No, see, I would run. I would pull my own dang tooth out before I would let that happen.
3: Me too.
1: I did it one time.
4: I was all about it.
1: I thought it would be fun. Me too. I thought it'd be fun. I thought it'd be fun until all of a sudden the door was halfway to shutting and I went, uh-oh. All the string is getting tight.
2: Want to be sure we get the root out.
1: It's like pulling a tree stump.
0: This is the best of Jagger and Christy, weekend edition.

0: Roses.
1: It's War of the Roses. You can get on our website at magic925.com. Tell us what's going on, and we will make the phone call. We have Nathan on the line this morning. Good morning, Nathan.
2: Hey, how are you guys?
1: Good.
3: Good, Nathan. Okay, so tell me what's happening with you and Zoe. This was kind of like a rebound relationship in a way.
2: Yeah, and it's always, I'm always walking into this problem. You know the saying, nice guys finish last?
1: Right.
3: Yeah.
2: that's been my life.
1: Oh, and that's you.
2: So Zoe, she broke up with a long-term relationship, and then we kind of eventually became a thing out of it. And I've always been looking for a long-term girlfriend to eventually settle down with, and I'm always the best friend, if that makes sense.
1: Oh, boy, yeah. Okay.
3: Have you had any long-term relationships?
2: No, I mean, 6 months is the longest-term relationship I was in, and I got dumped. I've always dumped.
3: That's not fair.
2: And I think it's because I don't have the asshole gene. Right. I'm like, I don't, I'm not the bad boy.
1: Well,
2: not like,
1: Okay, but Nathan, that's not a bad thing.
3: It's a good thing.
1: I'm going to tell you that's probably not a bad thing.
3: You just haven't come across the right woman yet.
1: So now you and Zoe, are you not together now? Or what's going on?
2: Well, we are. And, she, you know, I've told her I love her, and she kind of responds with a smile.
1: Right.
2: But last weekend, I was at the club, and I saw her with Derek, who is the boyfriend she had just broken up with.
1: Oh.
2: And they were, I mean, more than cozy.
3: And so have you mentioned this at all to her, that you saw her? Did you go up to her?
2: No, I haven't said anything, because that's what the nice guy does. I don't know. I don't know what to do. Because, you know, I didn't really catch them doing anything.
1: Sure.
2: They were just kind of...
1: Right.
2: I could just tell, you know, you see two people together, you can tell that there's, like,
3: chemistry.
2: More than what's going on is going on. And
3: right.
1: Well, Nathan, here's what we can do. We can call up Zoe, and we'll offer a dozen romantic roses that she can send to anybody that she wants. I would think she would send it to the nice guy, which is you, and she would send those romantic roses to Nathan.

0: Hello.
1: Hi there. Can I please speak to Zoe?
0: Yeah, this is she.
1: Hi. Good morning, Zoe. My name is Ava, and I'm calling from Petal and Bloom. It's our new flower shop that we just opened up over here in Bonita. You know, we're actually a brand new shop, so we're doing this one-time promotional offer where we want to give you a dozen red romantic roses. Thing is with this is that you get to send it to whoever you'd like anywhere in San Diego County. All we ask for, if you do choose to accept these roses, is that you tell your friends, family, and coworkers about us.
0: That's cool. Thank you.
1: Yeah, no problem. It helps us out a lot. So would you like to accept the promotion?
0: Sure. Why not?
1: All right. Perfect. So let's get started. All I need is the name of who you want to send these roses to. There's room on the card for a little message, and then we'll get to an address.
0: Okay. All right. So you'll just send them to Derek, and the message would be, just write, "Baby, I miss you. Love you, Zoe."
2: Nathan, I'm sorry.
3: You wouldn't want to. You want to send them to Nathan?
1: Yeah.
2: Hey, Zoe, it's Jagger and Christy at Magic 92.5. It's a thing we do called War of the Roses. And
0: oh my God.
2: And Nathan just kind of wanted to know what was going on with you, and apparently you and your ex are getting back. And
0: Oh my God. I cannot believe this.
3: Can you explain what's going on? Like, that's not cool.
0: Nathan, I'm sorry.
3: Sorry?
0: Yeah, I'm sorry. I'm not trying to hurt you. It's just, you know what, Derek, I bumped into him recently, and we're talking again, and I just...
3: Derek's a fucking asshole, and he's always treated you like shit, and that's... I don't get it.
0: I don't get it either. I don't know. He just has some kind of hold on me, but I'm not... We haven't done anything yet. I'm sorry.
3: Well, I saw you at the club last weekend. That's why this even happened.
0: Well, we were just hanging out. It wasn't like...
3: You know what? Maybe I'm going to, like, not be a nice guy here. I hope you have a miserable life with Derek, because he treats you like...
0: Nathan, come on. I didn't do this on purpose. I'm sorry.
3: What do you mean you didn't do this on purpose? You had a choice. Like, yeah, you did it on purpose. That was what you did.
1: Really?
3: That was the choice you made.
0: I didn't try to... I'm not hurting you on purpose, okay?
3: You're hurting yourself because you're setting yourself up with a relationship with a guy who treats you like shit. So,
2: yes,
3: yeah,
2: so,
3: I'm really not the one hurt here.
2: Yeah, so. I thought you and Nathan were going out. Now all of a sudden you're back with your ex. Were you going to tell him or what?
0: Yeah, eventually I had to...
4: Well, then that's on purpose. Then that's on purpose. Stop, like, hiding behind some little girl's status or something. I mean, that's ridiculous. You had a choice to make and you chose to not tell him.
0: Well, I just wasn't sure. I have to see, you know, Derek's confusing. I had to see what was happening at Nathan. Not trying to hurt you, but, you know,
3: like,
0: you don't want,
3: like,
0: me to...
3: I'm some sort of, like, backup plan?
0: No, I just... You wouldn't want me to be with you if I had any doubt.
4: Oh, brother. That's a good one.
3: You don't find... Well, you know what? I have doubts, and I hope you and Derek are very happy together.
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2: Real fans, diehard fans, they usually get emotional and talk about songs and stuff like that because that's how I mean, I have a really great relationship with my fans. It's different than most artists, you know, because I don't look at them like, oh, who are these weird people following me around? I look at them like, you know, people who are appreciating my music, and I'm a songwriter, and a lot of people don't realize that, but my true fans do, so they usually want to talk about the songs. I'm pretty accessible when it comes to people. As long as people aren't being obnoxious, they can have an autograph, they can have a picture, whatever. It's not that deep to me. It's like, this is part of my job.
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0: This is the best of Jagger and Christie, weekend edition.
1: Christie and I were talking about this the other day, and all the things that we've forgotten how to do because of technology.
2: Yes.
1: And so I came across a list of things. Here's the weird thing. Most of the things on this list I was never good at anyway, so I don't really miss a lot of it. I'll just be kind of honest. Number one, writing letters. I haven't written a letter. Here, you know, here's the thing.
2: I feel like I'd like to write letters. I always used to write letters to my aunts that lived out of state when I was growing up.
1: Right, and it's nice.
2: And I really enjoyed it. But now, when I write for an extended period of time, I feel like my penmanship sucks.
1: Well, yeah, that's the problem.
2: Too. I used to be so proud of my penmanship, and I would take so much care to write nicely. I don't even know if kids learn how to write in cursive anymore.
3: Oh, yeah, I don't.
1: No, I don't know.
3: I blame the pen half the time.
1: I can't.
2: Yeah,
3: pen in the surface.
1: So, but wait, when you do write, do you write in cursive or do you print?
3: I print.
1: So do I.
3: Yeah,
1: I don't even know if I can write in cursive completely like anymore.
3: When I'm trying to like write something fancy and I'll try to do cursive, sometimes I blank because it's been so long.
2: Yeah. Really?
1: And it looks like
2: bizarre.
1: Like a fifth grader wrote it.
3: Yeah, because I haven't done it since I want to say high school maybe.
2: Well, my aunt that lived in New York had beautiful penmanship. My aunt Lorelei.
1: Yeah.
2: And
1: people used to look at it and go, wow.
3: Yes.
2: She did. And we would write letters back and forth, and it was encouraged in our family. And so I wanted my letters to look like her letters.
3: Oh, yeah.
1: I was just watching a Netflix show the other day, and there was a scene where it's like a CIA thing. So she couldn't use the GPS because they could track her. So she was having to look at a map.
2: Oh,
1: and she had the
2: There's
1: same.
2: There's another thing.
1: She had the same look on her face when she opened the map as I would. She didn't know if it was upside down, sideways.
3: I can do maps.
1: I
3: maps are.
2: Do you have a Thomas Brothers in your car?
3: No, but I feel like when I was traveling a lot, I would always be like looking at the maps, you know, like subways and stuff, and like I have a good sense of direction. I feel like.
1: Well, see, that's good. I don't have that. I look at a map and it's just spaghetti to me. I can't really make heads or tails out of it.
2: I love maps.
3: I do too.
2: I love studying them. Mm-hmm.
1: Here's the other thing: knowing proper grammar. And I got to tell you, I don't know if it was ingrained in me so much when I was a kid growing up.
3: Yeah.
1: That I even like when I write text, Sam, and I know when I write text to you, I put periods, I capitalize. Does that look weird to you when
3: the periods got me for a while, but and then I realized you guys are just being proper.
1: That's so weird. I can't do the like if it's something for you, I have to write foryou. I can't write the number four and then you.
3: Uh-uh.
1: This is for you.
3: I don't do that either, but with some people I text them like that because they text me like that. So it's just for some reason I reply.
1: You write back the same way.
3: Yeah,
2: they do.
3: Instead of YOU, I'm like, you okay?
2: Well, you have the thing with the periods, but I have a thing with, like, when someone texts back, THX for thanks. It seems a little
1: insincere.
3: Yeah. Yes. Oh, very.
2: You know what I mean?
3: It's like, okay, sorry. Yeah. Sorry I tried.
1: Here's another big one, I don't think anybody can do this anymore. Remembering phone numbers. And why would you have to anyway?
2: I used to be my mom's phone book. I had all numbers in my head. Now I don't know anybody.
3: I still know my friends is like friends that I'm still friends with now.
1: Yeah.
3: Since like sixth grade, I still know their phone number because it never changed.
1: Oh, it never changed.
3: So I know who to call.
1: The one number I can remember is my number when I was a kid.
3: Oh.
1: 878-8775. But that's the only number I can remember. You remember your home number when you were a kid?
2: 4215818.
1: Yeah, but and then when we were little kids, they weren't just numbers; they had letters in them. So my number used to be It used to be TR8.
3: Oh no,
1: 8775.
3: Whoa, you had to throw in the
1: which I don't know why. I don't know why they did that because
3: I never had to do that.
1: I don't know why you started.
2: I think it was just a location identifier.
3: Okay.
1: I was never good at this, so I don't really care anyway. Using a compass.
2: I love compasses,
1: I know
2: too.
1: You love compasses, but I can't... it points north, but okay, north.
2: And then that's north.
1: Yeah, but it's like north with a spread of 400 miles.
2: No.
1: I need to know how to get to the exact address.
2: Well, if you're a little to the left...
1: to the left?
2: Well, then you're not due north.
1: You're off by 300 miles off.
2: And
3: I can do compasses.
2: That's information.
3: When you camp and you're like, you have no sense of direction at that point because you're in the middle of a forest.
2: Bunch of trees.
3: Compass comes in handy.
1: Give me a map and a compass and I'm still lost.
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2: During the Vietnam War, our manager at the time, we were in Japan walking down the street, and there was like seven guys out of Long Beach, Compton, San Pedro, Harbor City walking down the street in Japan. And he's walking behind us with the promoter. He yelled at us and said, "Hey, fellas, thank God I know you guys." I mean, here we are. Look like we came from a battlefield. And that's what he said. "You guys look like you just came from a battlefield." Ah, you guys, battlefield, war. We waged war against wars on the streets and abroad. It shoots melodies, rhythms, and most of all, harmony. Don't forget that. Harmony.
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19: At the Chamber of Deputies, we advance toward a better audit. With the reforms approved by all the parliamentary groups, the Federal Superior Audit Office will have a frame to prevent and fight corruption. Now the citizens can present their complaints through www.asf.gob.mx or from the WhatsApp 55991905553. Chamber of Deputies, 66th Legislature, Sovereignty and Social Justice.

0: This is the best of Jagger and Christie, weekend edition.
1: So I came across this list. It's so fascinating to me. Celebrities who were friends before they became famous.
2: Ah.
1: Which is weird because
2: it's always surprising to find out who those are.
1: Yeah, because it seems like if you're going to be famous and a celebrity, it's kind of a hard thing to attain.
3: Mm-hmm.
1: The fact that you were friends with someone before either one of you were
3: who
1: famous.
3: Who also made it.
1: Who also made it is incredible.
3: Yeah.
1: For instance, Leonardo DiCaprio and Tobey Maguire, they met when they were 12, going to the same auditions, and became friends.
2: Oh, wow, that's a long time.
1: Yeah.
3: Wow.
1: Let's see, Gwyneth Paltrow and Maya Rudolph, they met when they were kids because their dads were best friends in college.
2: Yes, Bruce.
1: How does that happen?
2: Gwyneth Paltrow's dad was Bruce Paltrow?
1: Mr. Paltrow. I'd call him Mr. Paltrow.
2: Mr. Paltrow.
1: Mr. Paltrow.
2: Yes.
1: Lauryn Hill and Zach Braff, they were childhood friends, went to the same high school. Lauren even went to Zach's bar mitzvah.
2: Oh, wow. That's crazy.
1: What is that?
3: That's awesome.
1: This is a great one. And what a weird pairing. Cameron Diaz and Snoop Dogg. They went to high school together in Long Beach, and Cameron is pretty sure she bought weed from him. That's funny. Tina Fey and Amy Poehler. They met in 1993 at a comedy improv class in Chicago.
3: Aw.
1: Adam Levine and Jonah Hill. They both grew up together in L.A. because their dads were childhood friends. Now, how weird is that?
2: I kind of remember reading that somewhere.
1: So Adam Levine, Jonah Hill, they're childhood friends because their dads were childhood friends.
2: Wow. Oh.
1: Jonah even officiated Adam's wedding in 2014.
2: Wow.
3: Really?
1: Lisa Kudrow and Conan O'Brien, they met at an improv class, and they even dated before they were all famous.
2: They're not a match.
1: No, not a match. Judd Apatow and Adam Sandler, they shared a $900 a month apartment when they were trying to get their comedy careers off the ground.
3: That's cool.
1: Yeah, now they make $900 a minute.
3: Second, maybe, even.
2: And going back to Maya Rudolph, you know who her mother is, don't you? Minnie Riperton.
1: Oh, that's right.
2: Yeah,
3: I mean, it helps that they have famous parents.
2: Yes, it helps. They run in the same circle.
3: There you go.
0: This is the best of Jagger and Christie, weekend edition.

0: Roses.
1: It's War of the Roses. You can get on our website at magic925.com. Tell us what's going on, and we will make the phone call. We have Nathan on the line this morning. Good morning, Nathan.
2: Hey, how are you guys?
1: Good.
3: Good, Nathan. Okay, so tell me what's happening with you and Zoe. This was kind of like a rebound relationship in a way.
2: Yeah, and it's always, I'm always walking into this problem. You know the saying, nice guys finish last?
1: Right.
3: Yeah.
2: that's been my life.
1: Oh, and that's you.
2: So Zoe, she broke up with a long-term relationship, and then we kind of eventually became a thing out of it. And I've always been looking for a long-term girlfriend to eventually settle down with, and I'm always the best friend, if that makes sense.
1: Oh, boy, yeah. Okay.
3: Have you had any long-term relationships?
2: No, I mean, 6 months is the longest-term relationship I was in, and I got dumped. I've always dumped.
3: That's not fair.
2: And I think it's because I don't have the asshole gene. Right. I'm like, I don't... I'm not the bad boy.
1: Well,
2: not like
1: okay, but Nathan, that's not a bad thing.
3: It's a good thing.
1: I'm going to tell you that's probably not a bad thing.
3: You just haven't come across the right woman yet.
1: So now you and Zoe, are you not together now, or what's going on?
2: Well, we are. And she, you know, I've told her I love her, and she kind of responds with a smile.
1: Right.
2: But last weekend, I was at the club, and I saw her with Derek, who is the boyfriend she had just broken up with.
1: Oh.
2: And they were, I mean, more than cozy.
3: And so have you mentioned this at all to her, that you saw her? Did you go up to her?
2: No, I haven't said anything, because that's what the nice guy does. I don't know. I don't know what to do. Because, you know, I didn't really catch them doing anything.
1: Sure.
2: They're just kind of...
1: Right.
2: I could just tell, you know, you see two people together, you can tell that there's like
3: chemistry.
2: More than what's going on is going on. And
3: right.
1: Well, Nathan, here's what we can do. We can call up Zoe, and we'll offer a dozen romantic roses that she can send to anybody that she wants. I would think she would send it to the nice guy, which is you, and she would send those romantic roses to Nathan.

0: Hello.
1: Hi there. Can I please speak to Zoe?
0: Yeah, this is she.
1: Hi, good morning, Zoe. My name is Ava, and I'm calling from Petal & Bloom. It's our new flower shop that we just opened up over here in Bonita. You know, we're actually a brand new shop, so we're doing this one-time promotional offer where we want to give you a dozen red romantic roses. Thing is with this is that you get to send it to whoever you'd like anywhere in San Diego County. All we ask for, if you do choose to accept these roses, is that you tell your friends, family, and coworkers about us.
0: That's cool. Thank you.
1: Yeah, no problem. It helps us out a lot. So would you like to accept the promotion?
0: Sure. Why not?
1: All right, perfect. So let's get started. All I need is the name of who you want to send these roses to. There's room on the card for a little message, and then we'll get to an address.
0: Okay. All right. So you'll just send them to Derek, and the message would be, just write, "Baby, I miss you. Love you, Zoe."
2: Nathan, I'm sorry.
3: You wouldn't want to you want to send them to Nathan?
2: Hey,
4: yeah.
2: Hey, Zoe, it's Jagger and Christy at Magic 92.5. It's the thing we do called War of the Roses. And
0: oh my God.
2: And Nathan just kind of wanted to know what was going on with you, and apparently you and your ex are getting back. And
0: Oh my God. I cannot believe this.
3: Can you explain what's going on? Like, that's not cool.
0: Nathan, I'm sorry. I'm sorry. I'm not trying to hurt you. It's just, you know what, Derek, I bumped into him recently, and we're talking again, and
3: Derek's a fucking asshole, and he's always treated you like shit, and that's, I don't get it.
0: I don't get it either. I don't know. He just has some kind of hold on me, but we haven't done anything yet. I'm sorry.
3: Well, I saw you at the club last weekend. That's why this even happened.
0: Well, we were just hanging out. It wasn't like...
3: You know what? Maybe I'm going to, like, not be a nice guy here. I hope you have a miserable life with Derek, because he treats you like...
0: Nathan, come on. I didn't do this on purpose. I'm sorry.
3: What do you mean you didn't do this on purpose? You had a choice. Like, yeah, you did it on purpose. That was what you did.
4: Really?
3: That's the choice you made.
0: I didn't try to... I'm not hurting you on purpose, okay?
3: You're hurting yourself because you're setting yourself up with a relationship with a guy who treats you like shit. So,
2: yes,
3: yeah,
2: so,
3: I'm really not the one hurt here.
2: Yeah, so. I thought you and Nathan were going out. Now, all of a sudden, you're back with your ex. That's it. Were you going to tell him or what?
0: Yeah, eventually. I had to...
4: Well, then that's on purpose. Then that's on purpose. Stop, like, hiding behind some little girl's status or something. I mean, that's ridiculous. You had a choice to make, and you chose to not tell him.
0: Well, I just wasn't sure. I have to see, you know, Derek's confusing. I had to see what was happening at Nathan. Not trying to hurt you, but, you know,
3: well,
0: you don't
3: like,
0: want me to...
3: I'm some sort of, like, backup plan?
0: No... You wouldn't want me to be with you if I had any doubt.
4: Oh, brother, that's a good one.
3: You don't find, well, you know what, I have doubts, and I hope you and Derek are very happy together.
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2: You know, y'all, a little something about the wild thing. We decided to do that with the verse of the song, the hook of the song. There's a guitar in there that goes, ow, wow. And that part that goes, ow, wow, just reminded me of Wild Thing for some reason. You know what I'm saying? So that's basically how the song came to be. That little guitar thing actually sounded like Wild Thing to me. It was saying Wild Thing.
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0: This is the best of Jagger and Christie, weekend edition.
1: This is kind of interesting. Married couples confess things they didn't know about their spouses until after they got married. Which is interesting because I just a couple of, I think it was a couple of days ago, I just learned that Christie, when she goes to the grocery store, puts the things in order for the cashier. I did not know that.
2: You didn't know that?
1: No, I didn't know that.
2: I thought we all did that.
3: No. Divulged that. I think maybe that's just a efficiency woman thing.
2: Yes.
1: Do cold things go before paper?
3: Well, no, it does. That doesn't matter. They just go together. They just
1: cold
3: things all go together. Okay. Mm-hmm. Frozen things go together.
1: Got it.
3: I put them on the belt that way just because I prefer for them to be packed that way.
2: Yes. Don't put the eggs with, like,
3: the meat.
1: See, I never knew that. I didn't know that. We've been married a long time. I had no idea.
3: Well, you should know that because weren't you a grocery packer when you were a teenager?
1: Yeah, I was a bagger, but I didn't, but I did that. I mean, I did it on my own.
2: Oh.
1: Cold stuff in a bag, wet stuff in a bag, paper.
2: We're just trying to help them out.
3: Yeah. Exactly.
2: Just in case they don't know.
3: Well, and the person in line behind you is happy for that because it makes your order go through quicker.
1: Well, I tell you, you would have made things a lot easier on me because not many people do that. After being together for 15 years and married for 7 years, we were watching TV the other day when someone started speaking.

0: speaking German. And without subtitles, my husband translated it like it was no big deal. I'm like, hey, who are you? Apparently, he has watched so many war movies that he speaks conversational German.
1: Wow.
2: How is that possible? Wow.
1: That's crazy. That's awesome.
0: You can do that. Let's see. Here's a good one. My wife and I both discovered that apparently I have a birthmark on my rear end that looks like a poopy smear.
1: Oh,
0: because I saw it when we first started dating, and I really thought it was poopy.
1: Oh,
0: it took me three or four times of realizing it was just a birthmark. So,
1: jeez, that could have been a deal breaker.
2: I know, no, seriously.
0: I'm surprised she kept going on.
2: I know.
0: Wow.
1: Did she eventually just say, "What's that little brown mark?"
0: What do you got going on there? I guess he didn't know it either, which is really weird. I learned that my wife doesn't close any doors. If she's getting a glass for a drink, the door stays open. Getting silverware, the door stays open. Mm. Going to the bathroom, the door stays open.
2: I gotta close that door.
1: Yeah, my dad was big on that.
0: You know,
1: when you left cupboard doors open.
0: Here's what's that's interesting you say that because, you know, I knew your dad for a while, but your dad, maybe because of you, you've ingrained in me, and I always think about your dad when the lights are left on and when doors are open. To this day.
2: Yes.
1: Like, oh my God, if you left a room without turning the light off.
2: Oh, I'm huge on that. Yes. Because of my father.
1: Yeah.
0: See, I never did that until Christy's dad was all about that.
1: And now you always turn the garage light off when I'm doing something in there. And it's like, could you just leave it on until I finish my project?
0: I didn't know you're out there. I'm sorry. Here's a good one. I found out that my wife had been married 6 times.
1: Oh.
0: But she said only 2 of them counted because they lasted more than a year.
3: Traffic.
1: Someone has a problem.
0: Well, at least we're still married, I guess. Yeah. Wow, that's crazy.
1: Either jumps into things too quickly or has a problem staying committed.
0: Yeah, that's true. Yeah, maybe they'll be on War of the Roses very soon.
2: Yes. We'll be waiting for their call.
0: We'll be waiting.
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2: Oh, I remember the first time we were living together in a little townhouse. 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
1: I was taking a shower, and she was banging on the door. We're on the radio! And it was just like, you know, it was so exciting. I couldn't believe it.
2: This one, I have absolutely no memory.
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17: This Sunday on the National Hour, Mexico is living the passion of soccer with the Social World Cup. The field opens for talented young people in Mexico Sings. Also, a goal that saves lives, the importance of donating blood. And in this game, we do not forget our roots. On the day to raise awareness about abuse and mistreatment in old age, we share programs and services that are of great use to Mexicans. Leos and Cha will be waiting for you. This is a production of RTC, of the Secretary of Government, Government of Mexico. 85 FM, Baja California.

I said good morning. Magic 92.5. We are the beat of San Diego. Jay Flex on an old school weekend. Playing some of your favorite classic old school Magic jams. By request. Saturday morning off right. Here's Sade with Paradise. Good morning.

Did I forget to mention I have tickets to see the Sugar Hill Gang and Coolin' the Gang Sunday, July 28th at the Ready Shell? I'll wait. Coming up right after this song, your first chance at tickets to see Coolin' the Gang and the Sugar Hill Gang.

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1: 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Come finance your future, not

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1: The Senate of the Republic has approved the issuance of various commemorative coins for the 2026 FIFA World Cup. These coins will serve as a tangible reminder of this unforgettable international tournament hosted by Mexico for the third time in its history. They symbolize the identity, culture, and passion of our country, where soccer unites generations and strengthens bonds of friendship among nations. 66th Legislature, Senate of the Republic.
2: Injured? 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Demand Jurowicz.

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2: I formed Parliament because I couldn't play baseball. I tried to form a baseball group. I couldn't do that. But I formed Parliament, and everybody else in the school had groups and around it. And you went to Apollo, you saw that. So groups like that. And I formed Parliament, and we sang. And it was reinforced when the first time I heard Smokey and the Miracles, Shop Around, and all those songs, and Motown showed up. I was finished with it. I knew that was all I was going to do. But I knew it in grade school, that's what I was going to do.
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96, Magic 92.5, the beat of San Diego. 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

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The concert's June 28th at the Ready Shell. It's going to be a great show. Man, that's going to be a great show. 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

Saturday, I did my first bonfire at Fiesta Island. Yes, me and my crew went out about 5 o'clock. We found a spot. Been out here 20 years and have never done a bonfire. We forgot the marshmallows and we didn't get in the water. If you're looking for a good place for a bonfire, head over to Fiesta Island.

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9: 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I now feel your pain. 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Morgan means more.
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Shout out to Kearney High School and Canyon Hills High School on their graduating class of 2026. Congratulations, kids. 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But it's time to give away another pair of tickets to see the Sugar Hill Gang and Kooling It Gang in one place. It's going down June 28th at the Rady Shell. I got your tickets. 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Good luck.

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Shout out to Noah on the 5 freeway. What up, Noah? He said it to the SD County Fair. Hey, Noah, say what up to Chicken Charlie for me.

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2: 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It's different than most artists, you know, because I don't look at them like, oh, who are these weird people following me around? I look at them like, you know, people who are appreciating my music, and I'm a songwriter, and a lot of people don't realize that, but my true fans do, so they usually want to talk about the songs. I'm pretty accessible when it comes to people. As long as people aren't being obnoxious, they can have an autograph, they can have a picture, whatever. It's not that deep to me. It's like, this is part of my job.
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13: 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Now the citizens can present their complaints through www.asf.gob.mx or from the WhatsApp 5599190553. Chamber of Deputies, 66th Legislature, Sovereignty and Social Justice.
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Rapper's Delight and Apache. 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
2: 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You know, we all grew up on the movie The Coolie High, which the song was in. And, you know, at the end of the movie, you know, one of the guys unfortunately gets murdered in the movie and they play the song. And it's funny because it's a feel-good song for us, but it kind of makes other people feel a little, you know, I don't know if you call it depressed or just emotional.
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Shout out to my Padres out in Baltimore against the Orioles. First pitch 105. Shout out to Padre Life. What up, fellas? That's it for me. Billy Blast is up next. Have a great Saturday. See you in the morning.

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2: Every Little Step was a song that was written for Babyface, actually. And Babyface heard me singing it while we was working on, I think, Roni or something like that. And he heard me singing it, and he just decided, he said, it'd be better if you do it. So I got in the studio and went to town on it, and it came out, and I love that song. I love the video to that one because the video was so simple. They put me in a white room, and it just went from there. Dance steps.
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It's Rapper's Delight. It's Magic 92.5's Old School Weekend. I said, hey.

Here we are in the middle of June, and before you know it, it's going to be time for Javier the Expat's 24th Annual Cruise for the Cause, Sunday, August 2nd, Otay Ranch Town Center. 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

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All weekend long, your favorite old school jams and giving you tickets to see Coolin' the Gang with the Sugar Hill Gang. Gang time, right? Rady Shell, Jacobs Park, Sunday, June 28th. I want you there. Next Saturday, coming up between 3 and 3:15.

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1: 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Come see Tommy the Trade Man. 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Come finance your future, not your gloom.

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3: 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Be the best group, you know what I'm saying? And we set out to do that from the jump, and, you know, we're still on the road.
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1: You are caller 9. You are my winner.
0: I am?
1: You are?
0: Really?
1: Yes.
0: Oh, my God.
1: Who is this?
0: Thank you so much. Oh, my God. I'm just shocked.
1: What's your name?
0: Joanne,
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0: Thank you so much.
1: You're welcome. Hold on, Joanne. I'm going to get some more info from you, okay?
0: Okay. Oh, my God.
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2: During the Vietnam War, our manager at the time, we were in Japan walking down the street, and there was like seven guys out of Long Beach, Compton, San Pedro, Harbor City walking down the street in Japan. And he's walking behind us with the promoter. He yelled at us and said, "Hey, fellas, thank God I know you guys. I mean, here we are. Look like we came from a battlefield." And that's what he said. "You guys look like you just came from a battlefield." Ah, guys, battlefield, war. We waged war against wars on the streets and abroad. It shoots melodies, rhythms, and most of all, harmony. Don't forget that. Harmony.
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22: 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Government of Mexico. This program is public, unrelated to any political party, and its use for purposes other than social development is prohibited.
21: Cinema is culture, identity, and memory. That is why the Senate of the Republic approved the new federal law on cinema and audiovisual arts, which recognizes cinema as a cultural right. With this, the exhibition of national films will be expanded. Independent productions and works in indigenous languages will be promoted. Tax incentives will be established for works made in the country, and dubbing actors and actresses will be protected against the use of artificial intelligence. 66th Legislature, Senate of the Republic.
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Old School Weekend, that's what I'm talking about. 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And also, give you the tickets to go see Legends Cool of the Gang and Sugar Hill Gang live at Radio Shell at Jacobs Park, Sunday, June 28th. Those tickets less than 15 minutes away.

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1: 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I was just number 4.
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She's going to be there. I want you to be there. Another shot at winning those tickets coming up between 5 and 5:15 right here on Magic 92.5's Old School Weekend.

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2: 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And I walked to the studio and got in there, and in an hour, we did two songs. And they said, we're going to do something with you, and I waited. 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
2: 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Me, Teddy Riley, and Aaron Hall was working out of Teddy Riley's grandmother's house, I believe it was. But Prerogative just came out of nowhere. The grooves came on, and me and Aaron just went to town on writing. And, you know, that's the signature song. That's my theme song, I could say.
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14: The Senate of the Republic has approved the issuance of various commemorative coins for the 2026 FIFA World Cup. 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